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1: 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Saw your sister at the Circle K. Her baby number two was on the way. Hadn't

Ross and Dan and Shay. That's the lineup that's happening in Tampa October 16th at the Mid-Florida Amphitheater. And we'd love to send you to the show. 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
1: It's Buzzy Ford, downtown Fort Myers at the Social House. We're right off of Henry Street. It's 1406 Henry Street. You do not have to pay for parking downtown Fort Myers at night. So coming out here, don't worry about that. Just worry about getting here with us. Well, who is us? It's Gator Country 101.9 at the Social House for Country Night. 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It's all on tonight at the Social House, downtown Fort Myers.
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the party. 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There's a live country band that's going on until midnight tonight. It is going to be so much fun. And there's $5 sinless vodka cocktails with Gator Country 101.9.

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Ella Langley and Morgan Wallen nailed it with this one. 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

0: Wake Up with Mel and Scott in the morning, tomorrow morning, for your chance to win a pair of tickets to see Dan and Shay in Tampa, October 16th. 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

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And this one is no exception. It's Corey Kent's newest. It's called Rocky Mountain Low. Let us know what you think about it. We'd love to hear from you at the Gator Country Facebook page.

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And they're bringing Tyler Hubbard and Josh Ross along with them. 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
1: Another huge hit for Parker McCallum on Gator Country 101.9. I'm Stephanie, and for Buzzy Ford, thanks so much for hanging out with us. I'm getting ready to take off for the evening, too. But make sure you kick off your morning tomorrow with Mel and Scott in the morning right here on Gator Country 101.9. This is Parker's newest. It's called Killin' Me.

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Like, today should definitely be Friday. I know it's not, but I feel like it should be. Good morning. We're Mel and Scott. It's Gator Country 101.9.

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19: 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And all of Southwest Florida. 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

0: Ah, yes.
1: Yeah.
0: You need your allergy meds.
1: Oh, that's, yeah. Yeah. We've been taking it at our house.
0: Good morning. Oh, pollen tree. How do you decorate the pollen tree? You don't. You try to stay as far away from it as you can.
1: Yes.
0: Good morning. It's Mel and Scott on Gator Country. All you wanted it.

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1: 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It's Mel and Scott's Nitty Gritty from Music City.
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3: It's not Friday, Mel. It's not Friday.
2: I know. I'm so messed up on what day of the week it is. Right?
3: Sorry.
2: Anyway.
3: Well, guess who got married? Zach Brown. Zach Brown, not his band, just him. And his jewelry designing fiance, Kendra Scott, who I like a lot of her jewelry. Anyway, they tied the knot.
2: Have you met any jewelry you didn't like, Mel? Exactly.
3: They tied the knot in Santorini, Greece. It sounds like it was pretty amazing. They got married at some very fancy resort. And the report is also being stated that all eight of the couple's children were present at the wedding.
2: Wow.
3: By the way, this is Zach's third marriage and Kendra's fourth.
2: Oh.
3: So we wish them many years of wedded bliss.
2: Santorini, Greece. That's where all the little white buildings with the blue roofs.
3: So, yeah.
2: You see
3: yeah. It looks. I mean, it sounds
2: it's
3: amazing.
2: It's like on a hill overlooking the water.
3: Yeah.
2: Yeah, it looks pretty.
3: Sounds stunning.
2: Very romantic. Oh, sure, sure. All right.
3: Exactly.
2: That is the Nitty Gritty from Music City. Find those stories where you follow us on the socials. Look for Mel and Scott in the morning as we keep it going on this whatever day of the week it is.
3: I think you said Thursday.
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0: It's the fall. Cody Johnson there on Gator Country 101.9. Just to get propped up, it's a Melon Scott. Good morning.
1: Good morning.
0: Coffee's going to help. Time to find out who the first texter of the day is today. Who got in early? Who is our lucky texter today? Drum roll doesn't appear to be working. What did we do? Did we break it again?
1: Did you?
0: Oh, my God.
1: Do it again.
0: That's always something.
1: Yeah, I know.
0: All right. Well, we'll restart the computer, as the boss says. Have you tried rebooting the computer? We'll get right on that.
1: I need a reboot.
0: Yeah. Here's your drum roll. First texter of the day, back on top. Once again, he's been there before. He's no stranger to the top of the heap. Dwayne Leitzel.
1: Oh, nice.
0: Dwayne texted us at 1:22 a.m. and said, good morning, Mel and Scott. Rip City Thursday. Yum, yum. Dwayne, good luck to you. Christine says, good morning, Mel and Scott. Melon like watermelon.
1: I love the voice texting.
0: Ellen says, good morning. Nadine says, good morning, Nolan Scott.
1: Well, now I'm Nolan?
0: Nolan. I hope your day is fantastic. Happy Thursday. Love listening to you guys in the morning on the way to work. And Angela says, good morning, Mel and Scott. It does feel like a ribbing Friday.
1: Oh,
0: ribbing.
1: Yeah.
0: All right.
1: See what she did there.
0: Yeah.
1: Nolan? My name's Nolan.
0: That's a new one. Yeah. All right. So 239-498-1019. That's our number. If you want to shoot us a text, you could be our random texter of the day. And a little bit later, win that Rib City gift card, because that's how that works.
1: I never know what my name's going to be.
0: Watermelon. And now Christopher Nolan is your name. All right. Welcome to it. It is Thursday. Well, we got much to get to. Stay with us. Gator Country 101.9.
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1: The president's airplane has been infested with slimy reptiles. And no, we don't mean the press corps. It's snakes on Air Force One. Only one man can stop them. And no, we don't mean Samuel L. Jackson. It's RFK Jr.
2: I've had it with these motherfucking snakes on this motherfucking Air Force One.
1: He's got guns, and no, we don't mean his biceps.
2: Those are the only shots I approve of.
1: Snakes on Air Force One, now slithering.
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3: 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It's Gator Country 101.9.

0: leave the radio on for sure. Gator Country 101.9. Mel and Scott with you. We got your live fest in Naples tickets to see Riley Green and Tyler Hubbard.
1: Yeah.
0: At Naples Tipperon.
1: December 12th, that's going to happen. We made that big announcement yesterday morning.
0: Tickets go on sale tomorrow, but this is a win them before you can buy them week, and we're going to be giving those away this morning. It's 7:20, is that right?
1: 8:20.
0: 8:20. Mm-hmm. 8:20 this morning. So tune in for that. Win them before you can buy them.
1: I like it.
0: Only here. Riley Green and Tyler Hubbard.
1: It's going to be a great concert.
0: It will be.
1: Yeah.
0: At the Ritz-Carlton Naples Tipperon.
1: Yeah,
0: it's a fancy, fancy place.
1: Everybody likes to get country.
0: Yeah, it's true. So we're turning that place country.
1: Yeah, we are.
0: Yeah, it's going to be a hoot and a half. December the 12th. If you want to go and you want to go for free, you've come to the right place. Around 8:20, we'll get to that. All right, so we got some text here. People are writing in about your name. Morning is Thirsty Thursday. Let's rib it up, says Ronald. Tamara says, maybe, just maybe, Melon Nelson is Mel's stage name.
1: Melon Nelson?
0: Well, it was Nolan earlier.
1: It was Nolan.
0: It was Nolan Scott.
1: So now it's...
0: Now it's Melon Nelson?
1: My goodness. I didn't know I was getting a new name.
0: Yeah, if you want to shoot us a text and to make up a new name for Mel, it's 239-498-1019. Feel free to
1: text. I like text Mel.
0: Yeah, we all love Mel.
1: It's all the voice texts that are coming through.
0: All right.
1: Yeah.
0: All right, three things to know is coming up in less than 10 minutes from right now. Mel's got that for us on Gator Country 101.9. Hang on.
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10: 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She was from upstate New York and I was from Kentucky. We met at a daily mass at St. Augustine's. 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

0: Gator Country 101.9. It's Mel and Scott in the Morning's Three Things to Know.
1: We got a text. It says, I don't know if anyone's told you or not, there's an accident. Buckingham and some side road. It's a pretty good one, Keith says.
2: Like a real?
1: Yeah, but I don't know exactly where. Buckingham and some side road.
2: Well, what's the side road?
1: I don't know. Some side road.
2: Oh,
1: Buckingham's a long road. It could be anywhere along there. Keith, we need more specific info.
2: Please.
1: Text us back, 239-498-1019, if you know exactly where it is.
2: We always try to pass along the
1: most accurate
2: information.
1: Yeah, you know. Let's get three things to know now from Mel.
2: Okay, sadly, a pregnant manatee was killed after a boat strike on Fort Myers Beach, which now there is a new...
1: I thought all the snowbirds went home.
2: Oh, this is a manatee.
1: Speeding through the no-wake zones. I know, but they can't drive a boat to save their life.
2: Well, you know, it's summertime. A lot of people are going to be taking their boats
1: out. They only drive one 3 months a year up north.
2: I know, but that's just, this is anybody. We're a big boating community.
1: We are.
2: According to the Florida Fish and Wildlife Conservation Commission data, watercraft collisions are already above the five-year average this year.
1: No wake zone, no schmake zone. Yeah. I'm just going to fly through
2: here.
1: Because my boat goes fast and it's
2: slow
1: big.
2: Slow down, please.
1: And you got to keep the critters alive or the, you know.
2: Yeah.
1: People that come down here for that won't anymore.
2: Well, that and you just, you know, you don't want to purposely run them over.
1: Yeah, I know.
2: Governor Ron DeSantis has proposed eliminating property taxes in Florida. If the governor signs the proposal and voters approve, property taxes would not disappear all at once, but it would be in phases with 60% of homeowners impacted in the first phase. I'll be honest with you. I'm not well versed on all of this, but where would funding for the fire department, law enforcement, parks and recs, roads and things like that come from?
1: I don't know. I'm worried about my funding. I'm in a phase where I'm currently paying too much for everything.
2: Well, no, but I thought that's what your property taxes funded. So anyway,
1: you know, put out your own kitchen fire, Mel.
2: Maybe sales tax. I don't know. That means they could
1: police your own neighborhood. You got a golf cart. You could ride around and check up on folks.
2: Last of the three things you need to know. Good news. The FDA approved a blood test called Shield as a colon cancer screening option. This is affecting average risk adults 45 and older. It is endorsed by the American Cancer Society, and it's meant for individuals who just want to decline.
1: Where do they take the blood from?
2: Your arm.
1: Okay. That was close.
2: What? You said
1: colonoscopy.
2: No, this is for those who don't want to do the colonoscopy.
1: Yeah, because the prep is awful. That's the worst part of it.
2: That's so bad.
1: Wow. Yeah. Now they come out with this after I've had one already. Well, great.
2: Well, as long as your average risk, maybe you can get away with
1: it. So now you can just do a blood test instead of having to get the hose up your butt.
2: Is that
1: so
2: what
1: we can't
2: use?
1: Make any up your butt jokes to your coworkers whenever they say they got to go get a colonoscopy anymore.
2: Okay. Those are the three things.
1: Just those three?
2: Just went downhill from there.
1: It usually does, Mel. It usually does. That's why we invented beer. It's a Chris Jansen now. Me and a beer on Gator Country 101.9.
3: Prettiest girl I'd ever seen. 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

0: It's something to love on Gator Country 101.9. Mel and Scott, howdy. Welcome to Friday Eve. Yes, it is.
1: Yes, it is.
0: So remember yesterday I was telling you my son's, I had to take his truck and his radio doesn't work in his truck.
1: Yeah,
0: yes. The CD player does, but the radio doesn't work, which is weird. I've never run into that problem. I checked the fuse yesterday. Everything was fine with that.
1: Okay.
0: I mean, the whole thing wouldn't be working if the fuse was out, right? But anyway, I got to going through his CD collection in his truck yesterday.
1: Oh, yeah.
0: Yeah. And you may remember I was telling you I was listening to the CD that's in there, which is...
1: Superfly, right?
0: Swingers and Hustlers of the 70s. Which is... Yeah, Superfly was the first cut. So I start digging around looking for something else to listen to, and I come across John Coltrane and Louis Armstrong,
1: wow.
0: A duet album.
1: Okay.
0: Ella Fitzgerald.
1: Oh, okay.
0: The Village People.
1: Okay.
0: And two CDs by Barry Manilow.
1: Oh.
0: He finally got home last night from his trip, and I'm like, dude, Barry Manilow? Really? Is this a parenting fail or what? Not a country CD in sight.
1: Wait a second. What did he say? What was his response?
0: He goes, oh, there are a couple of songs on there that sound very much alike on the Barry Manilow album. I'm like, yeah. He goes, he likes to practice his scales where he goes up and down, you know, singing style. We go,
1: yeah.
0: And they go up and down like Celine Dion.
1: Right, right.
0: I said, you don't have any Celine Dion in your truck? I was really hoping I... God, just the worst music. I'm like, are you shopping the dollar bin at Goodwill or something?
1: How
0: like,
1: did he find
0: where
1: this?
0: Are you getting this crap?
1: Yeah, how did he find this music?
0: Well, years ago, I gave my daughter my CD collection, which was like, I don't know, 600 CDs in a book I've collected since high school.
1: Right.
0: And I was like, I don't listen to CDs anymore. So I gave them to her and I said, here, have fun with this. And I called her last night. I was like, do you still have those CDs? Because Zach needs some help. He desperately needs some musical help. This kid's got no taste in music.
1: Oh, Hannah.
0: I was like, you don't have any Air Supply? Barry Manilow? Really? Do you have a Liberace Best Of CD, maybe? The Village People?
1: Don't tempt him.
0: Wow.
1: You know, maybe he likes to YMCA.
0: Yeah, okay, apparently. Maybe he was headed to a rally. I don't know. All right, well.
1: Poor Zach.
0: I've had all sorts of people text in and say, hey, we can help you with that. Come over here and we'll change out the radio for you. I mentioned it to him last night. And he goes, who listens to the radio anymore? I just need to be able to sync it with my phone.
1: Zach!
0: I'm like, dude.
1: Hello?
0: It's only like what's put a roof over your head all these years.
1: I'm paying you to go to college.
0: Right. Which reminds me, you can listen on our app if you have trouble where you're at or the weather changes the signal or something. 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
1: app store. 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
1: I was just texting Tamara Ford back. 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
1: Yeah.
0: All right. 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Knuckleheads coming up. I'll talk about my son some more. That's just after 7 on Gator Country 101.9.
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1: Here's a pro tip, pro drinking tip.
2: Oh, okay.
1: If you need to get from one bar to another when you're out, you know, bar hopping, you shouldn't drive.
2: No.
1: Obviously.
2: No.
1: And you probably shouldn't drive a police car.
2: Probably
1: a stolen
2: not.
1: Police car at that.
2: Probably not.
1: 38-year-old John Mack of Illinois had been drinking at Dante's Key West Pool Bar and Restaurant.
2: Oh,
1: I think we all know what goes down at Dante's. Oh, I've seen you there.
2: I think I've been there.
1: I've seen photographs of you there.
2: You have not seen
1: I've seen internet posts of
2: no,
1: you there.
2: I have not.
1: There's video somewhere out there.
2: But I do think I've been there.
1: Uh-huh. Dante's, where it's clothing optional. The Key West Pool Bar and Restaurant.
2: I was fully clothed.
1: Uh-huh. Yeah, sure you are.
2: I really was.
1: Anyway, he was drinking at Dante's when he took the patrol car from an officer working there. This is down in Key West.
2: Yeah, it is.
1: Police said surveillance videos showed Mack walking out of the pool bar with two friends and standing a couple feet away from the patrol vehicle, then opening the door and getting inside. Authorities say he put the car in drive, almost hitting two other men. Authorities say they later found Mack outside of the nearby Boathouse Bar and Grill. Police said he had claimed that he had 3 to 6 Corona beers. You're going to Dante's, you're probably having more than 3 to 6 Coronas.
2: 3 to 6.
1: Police said he failed a field sobriety test and sustained cuts from a fence after resisting arrest.
2: Oh.
1: Yeah, nothing good happens at Dante's.
2: No.
1: It's like nothing good happens after midnight.
2: There's good people watching.
1: It is.
2: That's all I'm going to say.
1: Do they have a webcam? Can you go in there and watch the webcam?
2: I don't think they have a webcam.
1: No, I'm just asking for a friend. It's bad enough when people try to get around you, driving over the median, you know, behind you, or dangerously zigzagging around you.
2: Yeah.
1: A Wisconsin motorist learned an expensive lesson after physically removing a road-closed barrier and then driving right into fresh concrete.
2: Oh, no.
1: The incident occurred just outside Milwaukee. The driver's pickup truck sank into the newly poured concrete that construction crews had been protecting with the road-closed barricade. The Wisconsin Department of Transportation used the incident as a safety reminder, stating, "Crews place barricades and signs for your safety and theirs. Please never remove or ignore road closed or any other type of barriers, or this might happen to you."
2: Mm-hmm.
1: Remember the comedian Bill Engvall? Here's your sign.
2: Here's your sign. Sounds like there was a few of them.
1: Yeah. I'm not going to let this road closed sign get in my way. I got to get places. I got things to do.
2: Can't tell me what to do.
1: I got people to see and people to do. Things, places to go. Those are your knuckleheads. You can find those stories where you follow us on the socials. Look for Mel and Scott in the morning. Keep it right where you got it as we get back to it. Della Langley, Gator Country.
2: 101.9.
1: Buckingham Road and Carl Avenue. We got a crash.
2: Okay.
1: All right. Buckingham and Carl Avenue.
2: Thank you for that. We'll keep you up with that.

0: Gator Country, 101.9. Luke Combs there. He's sleepless. It's a Mel and Scott in the morning. Drag gummy. How'd you like to hear what your dog's talking about?
1: Yes.
0: Would you? Would you want to hear what your dog says?
1: I mean, I think I do.
0: Well, you can now translate your dog's bark. An AI-powered collar that translates dog barks. They're claiming a 95% accuracy.

0: quiet.
1: Yeah. Molly barely makes a peep.
0: He'll whimper like if we're eating and he's like, I want what you're having, not dry food.
1: You think that's what he would say?
0: Yeah. Probably.
1: Yeah.
0: But other than that, he's not a barking dog.
1: No, I'm pretty much chopped liver. My dog ignores me ever since my son moved in. And
0: well.
1: Yeah.
0: Yeah.
1: I'm pretty sure she'd be like, what if I had one of these collars on her, she'd be like, oh, you again? When are you gonna feed me? You gonna feed me this time?
0: Oh, there you are.
1: Ah, that's you again. When's your son going to be back?
0: Where's Zach?
1: Yeah, exactly.
0: Where's my Zach?
1: That, we'd be all day long. Where's Zach? Where's Zach? Where's Zach? Where's Zach? Give me a treat. I got to pee. I don't know, man. Do you want to know what your dog's saying? At a 95% accuracy rate.
0: Well, I want to know.
1: What's the 5%
0: like,
1: they get wrong?
0: I want to know what he knows.
1: Yeah. Right?
0: Like, that's what interests me.
1: Well, that'd be sad if you found out your dog was really dumb. Like, didn't know anything at all. Like, oh, no. Yeah, you want a treat? Oh, no.
0: It could be a waste of money. Is that what you're saying?
1: Yeah. Come over here. I don't think so.
0: Why does this person keep, like, talking to me?
1: I don't know what this thing costs. The Petty Chat Collar. I'm going to Google it.
0: Oh, we should.
1: I got to get one of these.
0: Maybe we should get one and split it.
1: Get a pre-order. Let's put one on each other and see what we're thinking. What? We got the almost impossible question about 10 minutes away. Your chance to go see Dan and Shay. Stay with us. 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
5: All right, we have some tailgater traffic trouble.
6: Yeah, there's a accident. This is affecting Bayshore Road and Williams Road in North Fort Myers. Looks like part of the road is blocked.
5: That talking dog collar is $149.
6: Oh, is it?
5: Yeah.
7: Squirrel!
5: That's what my dog would be saying.
7: Squirrel! Squirrel!
5: Throw the ball. Throw the ball. Throw the ball. I am.

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1: There are 68 million of these in the United
2: Where?
1: In the United States.
2: Wow.
1: You're speaking too fast.
2: I need that petty, just kind of the petty chat.
1: There are 68 million of these in the United States. I saw this on the news last night. I wrote it down. I was like, that's a pretty good question.
2: Really?
1: Yeah, I got to run to that. I got to go with that.
2: All right.
1: This harkens back to something we were speaking about earlier, but I'm not going to give you any hints. There are 68 million of these in the United States.
2: 239-498-1019. If you think you know the answer, you can text in your guess.
1: Text in to win. Okay. And what can you win, Mel?
2: Tickets to see Dan and Shay. They're going to be in Tampa along with Tyler Hubbard and Josh Ross October 16th.
1: Somebody said Catholics. No, I don't know about that. Maybe. People. No, there are 330 million people in the United States. Somewhere around there. Flags. No.
2: That's kind of a good guess.
1: All right. 239-498-1019. Text in to win if you want to take a stab at it. Grandparents. Latinos.
2: Cell phone towers.
1: Single people. No. Foreign language speakers. Cell phone tower? Yeah, no. Pennies? Oh, there's a lot more pennies circulating in the world than 68 million.
2: Well, they stopped making them.
1: Well, that's true. All right, there are 68 million of these in the United States.
2: Ellie has a piggy bank that has, she's been collecting coins and it has some pennies in it. And we're like, all right, let's take your money to, you know, Achieva so we can put cash in.
1: She thinks she's going
2: to
1: have hundreds?
2: And no, she's like, I got to save the pennies. And I said, why, honey? She's like, they don't make them anymore.
1: Oh, all right.
2: I said, okay. So we have a bag of pennies.
1: Well, for now you do.
2: For now.
1: Yeah, until she needs gas money when she gets older.
2: Right.
1: All right. Text in to win, and you might be going to see Dan and Shay from the station that always gets you closest to your favorite country stars. Gator Country 101.9. 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
1: There are 68 million of these in the United States.
2: Ooh, yes, there are.
1: And we did get a couple people that got it right.
3: Mm-hmm. Hello?
1: Good morning, Jen. It's Mel and Scott from Gator Country calling. How you doing?
3: Hi, good.
1: Anybody ever call you Jenna?
3: Yes. Where I work, he tweeted it, and I'm like, oh, I can't stand that.
1: Jenna. Jenna. All right, Jen.
3: Oh, my gosh. Yes, I can hear it now.
1: We go to get your answer on the almost impossible question. What is it there's 68 million of in the U.S.?
3: Households that own dogs.
1: Yeah, dog owners. Households that own a dog. Nice. Yeah, you got it. That is it.
2: Good job.
1: Yes, I don't know how many dogs there are, but there are 68 million households that own a dog.
2: So wait a second. Did you Google or did you happen to watch the same news story as Scott last night?
3: Okay, I have to be honest, and I did Google it.
2: Yeah. Oh,
1: it's the Google race.
2: It is.
1: And Jen
3: I
1: won.
3: I kind of put two and two together because you guys were talking about dogs. So I'm maybe dogs. So
1: do you have a dog?
3: I did. I lost her a couple years ago, but she was older. Yeah, it's a basset hound.
1: Would you have got one of these $150 dog collars that's supposed to translate your dog's barks into human speak?
3: Probably not.
2: No?
3: I don't know. Like, well, I mean, in that sense, it sounds, like, pretty cool. But how do they, like, is there studies behind that that they talk about, like, you know, analyzing sounds of bark?
2: I wonder.
1: They're using AI and dog behavior specialists, I don't know. I mean, what if you're...
3: It's like you're reading tarot cards or something for people. Or it's like, okay, this is, you know, like, how do they...
1: Yeah. What if you find out your dog doesn't like you? It's just like cursing you out all day. Yeah, that'd be terrible,
3: yeah,
1: wouldn't it?
3: That would be bad, yeah.
1: It's like, oh, I hate you. Another day with you. Like, oh, no.
2: That's awful. Yeah. I don't think that's the case. Yeah. Dogs are so loyal and
1: that's
2: loving.
1: True. Yeah.
2: So.
1: We'd like to think so.
3: Yes, they are.
1: All right, well, congrats. Aww. You got tickets to go see Dan and Shay in Tampa. We hope you enjoy the show.
3: Awesome. Thank you so much.
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0: Gator Country 101.9. Yeah, I'd still do it. I'd get this collar. $150 ain't that bad, but, you know.
1: And that, I mean, no, it's
0: and the first year is a free subscription. Apparently, it's $9.99 a month after that, the second year.
1: Oh, wait, it's a subscription?
0: But after 1 year, I would think I'd know everything my dog's saying, right? Maybe I'd be able to recognize the barks and such.
1: Oh, the little noise, yeah. Maybe.
0: Petty, what is it? What did I call it again? Petty chat?
1: Yeah, petty chat. That's petty exactly chat what it's called.
0: I thought it would be like thousands of dollars when I went to the website. It was like $149.
1: Well, here's
0: like,
1: my question. Why is it a subscription?
0: You know, Father's Day's coming up. If you're looking to get me anything,
1: Oh my gosh.
0: Yeah, I'm just saying.
1: But no, why is it a subscription? Like, I mean...
0: Because everything's a subscription. That's how you get people, Mel. We need a subscription. Listen to Mel and Scott. It's only $9.99 a month. You can send your money to our GoFundMe page.
1: Nice.
0: Right?
1: No. Nice.
0: No, we're still free. Always no. Will be. Hey, we got a big event coming up we'd love for you to come out to. It's at the Nevermind Awesome Eatery and Bar in Cape Coral. It is June the 14th. Circle that on your calendar. June 14th from 4 to 7. Mel and I are going to be celebrity bartenders.
1: Can I tell you how excited I am?
0: We're going to be doing this for LARC. LARC's mission of empowering individuals with disabilities to thrive in Southwest Florida. They're really awesome. Bring your crew, bring your thirst, and bring the tips because that's what we're working for. We're going to be in some competition. We got Tommy Bohannon. And some other folks, country music artist Cody Weaver. Mm-hmm. We're up against these other folks competing
1: yes.
0: to see who's going to win the celebrity bartending event. Please come out and support us if you would. Again, Cape Coral, Nevermind Awesome Eatery and Bar from 4 to 7 on the 14th.
1: That's just a couple weeks away. I know you and I are both super excited to take part in this.
0: Yeah, and LARC are fantastic folks. We went
1: wonderful
0: to their facility.
1: People.
0: We met everybody that works there and met a lot of the
1: they do a lot of great work in the
0: they
1: community.
0: They help out there, mm-hmm. and yeah, they really are amazing. So, June 14th, put that on your calendar.
1: Please.
0: Yeah, do a little celebrity bartending. I can't promise you how the drinks are going to be made, but...
1: I can't either.
0: Might I recommend a bottled beer?
1: But we are a good time.
0: Because I'm not sure how strong that margarita is going to be.
1: We're a good time.
0: Yes, we are.
1: So.
0: And we'd love to have a good time with you. And Gator Country, 101.9. Hang on, what's trending is coming up here in just a few minutes.
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0: 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So make sure you check those out.
1: Yes, please. There are 55, what is it, billion or million?
0: 55 million. Billion.
1: Well, I ask you to correct me.
0: Oh, yeah.
1: No, you didn't do that.
0: Nah.
1: Americans consume some 55 billion burgers a year.
0: I'm surprised that it's I wonder if
1: billion,
0: that includes...
1: Billion, as it'd be with a burger.
0: I know, because I like mine with cheese.
1: Yes.
0: I think most people would.
1: Yes, please.
0: So that's got to be a
1: you
0: small...
1: You ever meet somebody don't like cheese? That's weird to me.
0: Yes.
1: I do not like cheese.
0: I don't get that.
1: I know.
0: We can't be friends.
1: Two people out there yelling at the radio right now.
0: I can't be. I mean, I understand some people can't have a lot
1: be
0: of cheese.
1: Friends. Come on. We can agree to disagree.
0: Not when it comes to cheese.
1: But you can't come over for a cookout. I'm putting cheese on everything.
0: Yes, I am.
1: All right. Sorry. Go ahead.
0: All right. America's 250th birthday party. We officially know the lineup. Martina McBride, Flo Rida, Vanilla Ice, Brett Michaels, CNC Music Factory, The Commodores. Even Milli Vanilli are going to.
1: Milli Vanilli are still touring.
0: Well, one half of.
1: It's just the Milli?
0: I'm not sure.
1: Is it just the Vanilli?
0: Not sure which
1: now
0: one.
1: How can they still call it Milli Vanilli if it's
0: long,
1: just one Illy?
0: That was so long ago. I don't know. Yeah,
1: quite the scandal back in the day.
0: They're all going to be a part of the big concert lineup, right? It was a big scandal.
1: Well, music sucked then. I can only imagine how it's going to suck now. That's the best they could do. Where's Kid Rock?
0: Well, more people are going to be announced, but as of right now,
1: he's a surprise guest.
0: Maybe.
1: I see.
0: A Florida man is suing a Carnival cruise line for $5 million after allegedly burning his feet on a scorching hot pool deck. Apparently, he got like second-degree burns, so now he's suing for $5 million.
1: What?
0: Just put on flip-flops.
1: Because his feet got hot?
0: His feet got hot. Well, he said second-degree burns.
1: I'm going to sue because the water outside my portal window is wet.
0: I don't like it when you can't see out the window because of all the salt water. It's like you should clean up.
1: Really? A frivolous lawsuit. That'll be thrown out, hopefully.
0: Hopefully. We'll see what happens. Or they'll settle.
1: If I was a judge, I'd be like, dude, it's called flip-flops. Really?
0: They might settle with
1: something.
0: Why
1: are you walking around barefoot anyway? That's nasty.
0: Oh, yeah.
1: On a Carnival cruise ship.
0: Yeah. I know.
1: Well, I'd be afraid I'd step in some kid's ice cream or something. Just saying.
0: Oh, speaking of trending, the internet is once again debating the tipping culture. A woman went viral for being asked to tip at a self-serve frozen yogurt.
1: She's serving up her own frozen yogurt.
0: Yes.
1: Yeah, I've been to those places.
0: She was like, wait a second. Why does it say tip on the screen when I literally did all
1: the
0: work?
1: You put the yogurt in the cup. You get the cup. You put the yogurt in the cup.
0: Yeah.
1: You put the toppings on the yogurt.
0: Yeah,
1: you go around to pay and they want a tip.
0: They want a tip.
1: Wow.
0: I guess maybe because they keep everything stock. You know, they stock everything. I don't know. Keep everything
1: clean. You can now tip Mel and Scott if you go to our GoFundMe page. It's our Bahamas vacation fund.
0: Wouldn't that be nice?
1: Yeah.
0: No.
1: And going back to Maui fund for you.
0: Yes. And that's basically what's trending this morning.
1: Everybody wants a tip these days.
0: They do.
1: Right.
0: And she posted about it in the internet. It's just
1: Yeah.
0: They're not happy.
1: Yeah, tipping culture's gotten out of control.
0: It has a little bit, hasn't it?
1: That's what's trending. Thank you for the tip, Mel. All right, back to it. Just a tip. Morgan Wallen on Gator Country 101.9.

0: Yeah, we got some tailgater traffic trouble this morning.
1: Yeah, there was an accident on Bayshore Road in Williams, and it's basically messing up Bayshore quite a bit. A lot of people are recommending to use your GPS to kind of go around it and find an alternate route. And then I'm looking for confirmation. I got reports of another accident. This is affecting, I guess, Cypress Lake and Winkler. So I'm trying to get confirmation on that.
0: She texted in and said Cape Coral Parkway in Winkler. And I'm like, yeah. What? Nope. Parkway changes.
1: She's got to be Cypress in the Lake Fort Myers side. Yeah. So I'm just trying to get confirmation.
0: Maybe
1: on that
0: she knew
1: one.
0: In town.
1: Maybe.
0: Who knows?
1: Maybe. But yeah. So that's what I got so far.
0: All right.
1: She hasn't texted back yet, but I'll let you know when she does.
0: Well, what you got is always good. You know, we got Live Fest in Naples happening at the Tiburon Golf Club at Ritz-Carlton Naples Tiburon on December the 12th, and tickets are going on sale tomorrow. We got them to give to you. Win them before you can buy them at 8:20 this morning.
1: Did you hear who was coming?
0: We did our first pair yesterday.
1: We did,
0: and we announced who's coming.
1: Riley Green and Tyler Hubbard.
0: Riley Green.
1: Yum.
0: Super hot in country music right now. Yum, Tyler Hubbard with a string of hits.
1: Yeah.
0: It's going to be a party and a half. It's at the Tiburon. It's going to be December the 12th. It's
1: awesome.
0: Going to be a good time. 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

0: 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It's Mel and Scott's Nitty Gritty from Music City.
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2: Wow.
1: And Good Morning America's Laura Spencer. 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We got them coming up around 8:20 this morning.
2: Awesome. Well, Zach Brown, he is a married man. He and his jewelry designing fiancée, Kendra Scott, officially tied the knot in Santorini, Greece. Sounds romantic.
1: Nice.
2: The report says that it was an intimate event with all 8 of the couple's children present at the wedding. So very exciting news for them. This is Zach's 3rd marriage and Kendra's 4th. We, of course, wish them many years of wedded bliss.
1: Indeed.
2: Yeah. I keep scouring their like socials to see if they post any pictures because I'm sure they both looked amazing.
1: Yeah, I'm sure they'll do a photo dump.
2: Yeah, no, I'm editing. Sure they're waiting for like People Magazine or somebody to pay them for their pictures because that's what a lot of people do.
1: Yeah, that's what I did.
2: Okay.
1: Which marriage? I know. Go ahead.
2: Nope.
1: This is Zach's 3rd and her 4th.
2: Yeah.
1: They say it gets harder with each marriage. The odds of you making it long term go down. Wow. So, well, I hope you enjoy the next week and a half. Zach.
2: Stop
1: no,
2: it.
1: I'm kidding.
2: Stop it.
1: Which is why I'm 3 strikes, I'm out. You know, what's the point of the 4th?
2: Well,
1: if it ain't going to last more than a month, why bother?
2: You know,
1: it's an expensive little ceremony to go through, and why bother with all that?
2: Marriage isn't for everybody, you know?
1: Yeah. You're okay. Looking at him. Yeah.
2: Nice.
1: Back to it, Mr. Zach Brown, newly wedded. This is a different partnership with Jimmy Buffett on Gator Country 101.9.

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0: Gator Country, 101.9. Brunette there, Tucker Wetmore, and Mellon Scott in the morning here. You mentioned earlier it's a National Hamburger Day today.
1: I did.
0: 55 billion hamburgers served up every year.
1: Yep.
0: In the United States. I'm so excited it's Hamburger Day, I'm holding my pickle. I don't like pickles on my burger.
1: What?
0: Yeah, always after no pickle.
1: Why don't you like pickles on your burger?
0: I don't know. I like pickles on the side.
1: That's weird.
0: No, it's not. I'll tell you, you're weird.
1: Miss,
0: I can't be around frogs or elevators or...
1: Okay, those are phobias?
0: Like half the food that exists?
1: That's not true.
0: Just hold my pickle. That's all I eat. I just like saying it.
1: Okay, that
0: makes whomever sense. Will listen. On a speaker at the drive-thru. Hold my pickle. All right, we got a game to play. It's the 3-second challenge because it's Thursday.
1: That is coming up in about 10 minutes.
0: And your chance to win tickets to Live Fest. Win them before you can buy them. That's right. Riley Green, Tyler Hubbard, you want to go? We got your free tickets coming up on Gator Country.
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0: we have some tailgater traffic trouble. Looks like a wreck. I-75 southbound between Colonial and Daniels.
1: Okay.
0: All right.
1: Also, still a bit of a slowdown. The accident has been moved to the side at College and Winkler, but it's still slowing things up this morning. And then an earlier accident, Bayshore Road in Williams in North Fort Myers, was slowing things down, too.
0: Looks like the left lane is blocked, I-75 south, due to the wreck south of Colonial.
1: Oh, okay.
0: So be aware of that as we play a little game here, shall we?
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1: Go Blades!
0: Here we go. We're going to play 1 second of 3 different songs.
1: Okay.
0: And we're looking for you to tell us what these 3 songs are.
1: Please.
0: Text in to win, 239-498-1019, and quite the prize we've got this week.
1: Yeah, a pair of tickets to Live Fest. This is going to be an exciting concert. December 12th, it's happening at the Tiburon Golf Club at the Ritz-Carlton Naples Tiburon. Riley Green and Tyler Hubbard are going
0: to
1: be there.
0: And more acts to be announced. Tickets go on sale tomorrow, but you can win them before you can buy them this week on Gator Country. Here we go. You could be the second person in Southwest Florida with tickets.
1: I like it.
0: When we do the 3-second challenge, here it is.
1: Oh, my goodness. I always forget how fast this goes. Oh,
0: it's only 1 second.
1: I know.
0: Of 3 songs.
1: I know.
0: Hence the 3-second challenge. Want to hear it again?
1: Okay.
0: That's it. That's the 3 songs. All right. Do you know what they are? 239-498-1019. Text in to win.
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1: 3 songs, 1 second. Okay. Can you tell us what those songs are? All right, want to hear it again?
2: Please.
1: Here it is, 3-Second Challenge.
3: Hello?
1: Good morning, Kendall. It's Mel and Scott from Gator Country calling. How you doing?
2: Morning.
3: Hey, I'm good. How are you?
1: Never
3: good.
1: Better. It's Friday Eve.
2: Yes.
1: We called the, we're playing a 3-Second Challenge, and you text in your answer. Can you tell us what those 3 songs are?
3: It is Need You Now, Undo It, and My Kind of Party.
1: You got it.
2: Yeah.
1: That's it.
3: Yay.
2: Nice job.
1: Nailed all 3. And now you're the second person in Southwest Florida to have a free pair of tickets to Live Fest Naples. Coming to the Tiburon Golf Club December 12th. And, big smile on your face because you're going to see Riley Green, Tyler Hubbard, and more.
2: Awesome.
3: 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I am so excited. Thank you so much.
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0: Morgan Wallen on Gator Country 101.9. Mel and Scott here doing our thing.
1: Yeah.
0: Whatever that is.
1: You could still be our random Rib City texter of the day. If you haven't already, send us just a random text about anything, really.
0: Yeah, really. 239-498-1019. Anything.
1: Yeah.
0: John Party is in England, and he's touring, doing a tour in the UK. Mm-hmm. And he stopped by for a podcast, and he was talking about Morgan Wallen's music and country music and stuff. And he had this to say.
2: There's some Morgan Wallen songs that basically are a rap beat with him singing a country melody and country lyrics, but it's badass. Like, everybody loves it, and he pulls it off like one of the best. So it's like, it's the new rock and roll. I mean, it's the new classic rock.
1: I think he said a country melody at the beginning of that.
0: A melody.
1: No, I heard melody.
0: Oh, you heard melody? Yeah, I imagine you always do. It's like a melody in your head to hear melody.
1: No, I heard
0: when it's melody.
1: He meant it.
0: Something else. 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Stay tuned. 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
1: Oh, yes.
0: Good morning, Skater Country 101.9. We got a commercial-free 20 in a row coming up next. We're about to kick that off. But before we do it, we got to say congrats to
1: Nadine Wise.
0: Nadine!
1: Yes.
0: Nadine!
1: She is our random Rim City texter of the day. She said, happy Thursday. Love listening to you guys in the morning on my way to work.
0: Nadine!
1: Nice.
0: All right, Nadine, enjoy your Rib City gift card. Don't forget, it is Thirsty Thursday at Rib City, which means 99-cent ice-cold beers with the purchase of any entree. Mention you heard this on Gator Country and get a free Rib City Wow Koozie.
1: Wow.
0: 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December the 12th at the Tiburon Golf Club. You want to go? We got your tickets tomorrow morning. Make sure you're waking up with us early.
1: Wow.
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0: Hey, it's Scott of Melon Scott in the Morning. 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

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Yeah, stuck between a rock and a hard place. 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

Did you tune in to watch Dutton Ranch, the new spinoff of Yellowstone starring Rip and Beth, those two characters? A lot of people did. Almost 12 million people, making it one of the biggest premieres. I got to start watching it. I haven't yet. Don't judge me. I'm out with Gator Country. I threw it.

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They say this is more harmful than smoking. I know. When I heard this, it kind of shocked me. Like, it made me take a step back. I'll tell you what it is. Give me about 12 minutes. 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

We're supposed to get a lot of rain starting this weekend into next week. I think I saw one prediction, something like almost 5 inches of rain. That's crazy, but I can tell you right now, my yard needs it. Oh my gosh, the grass is crunchy. It hurts. You can't walk out there barefoot. I hate that. 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

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I love a good deal, don't you? Burger King, Dairy Queen, Sonic, just to name a few. I'm Mel with Gator Country 101.9. Appreciate you taking us along in Cape Coral today.

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What? 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
1: I knew I'd see her around. 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She'd show up and I'd be walking out. 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She'd be at the red light beside me in that white Maxima with the sticker on the back. I'd act.

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But now it's like these county lines closing in on me. 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And it's hitting a little too close to home. She's so far gone, but she didn't go far.

Thanks for the text, Amy of San Carlos. I got your song right now, Morgan Wallen, Don't We? Thanks for keeping it on Gator Country 101.9. Yeah, you can text me too, 239-49.

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LimeFest artist. 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

Back in the day, Pottsform was a place to go. Load a truck up, hit the dirt road. Jump the barbed wire, spread the word. Light the bonfire and call the girls. King in the can and the Marlboro man. Jack and Jim were a few good men. Where you learn how to kiss and cuss and fight too. Better watch out for the boys in blue. And all this small town, he said, she said. Ain't it funny how rumors spread? Like I know something y'all don't know. Man, that talk is getting old. You better mind your business, man. Watch your mouth. Before I have to knock that loud mouth out. I'm tired of talking, man. Y'all ain't listening. Them old dirt

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1: 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Riley Green, Tyler Hubbard, going to be a part of it. 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

0: love this. I haven't tried it out yet. If you're craving like an authentic taste of Chicago without leaving Southwest Florida, Mr. Beef is the place to be in Naples. Yeah, Airport Pulling Road South. Sounds delicious. They got their smash burgers, Vienna beef hot dogs, Polish sausages. Yes, please. It's Gator Country.
1: She was dressed to kill. I was in my booth.

Southwest Florida's Country Station. I'm Mel with Gator Country 101.9. We made the big concert announcement yesterday. Live Fest is happening December 12th. Riley Green, Tyler Hubbard going to be taking the stage. Tickets go on sale tomorrow, but we got your free ones to win at 8:20 right here at Gator Country. 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
1: Got a girl from the south side, got brazen hair. First time I seen her walk by, and I about fell about my chair.

Scott and I are excited. We got the new date for the Shaken, Stirred, and Served event. We're going to be celebrity bartenders hanging out at Nevermind Awesome Bar and Eatery June 14th. And everything we collect, all the tips we collect, are going to go to support Lark. Yeah, I shared the link on our Mel and Scott in the Morning Facebook page, the Gator Country Facebook pages, all of our socials, really.

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Limefest is happening December 12th. We are so excited to be a part of it. It's Gator Country 101.9. Riley Green, Tyler Hubbard going to be performing. Tickets go on sale tomorrow morning at 10, but you can win them before that even happens. 8:20 right here with Gator Country 101.9. I've been

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Josh Ross, Tyler Hubbard, and Dan and Shay. What a lineup. And you can win a pair of tickets to their show in Tampa, October 16th, tomorrow morning. Just wake up with Mel and Scott in the morning at 7:20 for your chance to win your way in from Gator Country 101.9.

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